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And hey there, Mr. Happy Squid, you move so psychedelically. You hypnotize with your magic dance all the animals in the sea, for sure.

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And hey there, Mrs. Lovely Moon, you're lonely and you're blue. It's kind of strange the way you change, but then again.

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3: 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There's gonna be judgment in the morning, baby.
4: There's gonna be judgment in the morning, baby. 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

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That's where we are.

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1: Hey ma'am, it's not gonna work. It has nothing to do with you. I'm sorry. It's me. The thing is,

0: we'll get some yak.
1: Have a nice day.
2: Fancy you.
3: Yo, Jay, what are you saying? Pineapple, yeah?
4: Yeah, yeah.

0: Gosh, girl, your hair.
1: That's your lucky was tea, wasn't
0: Thank
1: it?
0: Thank you. My mom does my hair.
1: She really did her thing for her.
0: Come, let's hit the dance.
1: Yes, please. Sis, you ready?
0: Yeah. You ready for this?
2: I'll go grab us some yak, yeah?
3: Please, Alex.
2: We'll dance with her, man.
3: Nah, man, I'm good.
2: Yeah.
3: Say nothing.

0: smiling at her? What's that?
1: I don't know what that is, man.
0: Yeah. See, I'm not ended. Could have gone left, you know. But I say, man, always better speak. Speak light over darkness, Jay.
1: Since when you sound freeze, y'all?
0: Let's get going, man.

Alright, calm down before I start going on rags and raggle on an arms ass team. But right now, I'm about to introduce the best to ever do it, the wickedest, the nangest in the world. Make some noise for Ezra Collective!